0: Come on.
1: Let's get hot. Ow! 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Everybody's been stealing our style, but now they're in and we're all in our foul. Drop the new with Blue, Jackson groove, silky smooth, bust a move. I can't lose, cause I'm dressed to kill. I'm king of the hill, I got more girls than Ben.

0: and let the good times roll. 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Make you dance through the limbo.
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0: But when his drinking and lusting and his hunger for power became known to more and more people, the demands to do something about this outrageous man became louder and louder.
1: 8 horas con 20 minutos. 8 horas con 20 minutos. Ahí escuchamos a Bonnie M. ¿Cómo pasa la hora ya?